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1: Hey, good morning.
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0: 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Oh, I shouldn't have looked down.
1: It's all right.
0: We're so far up here.
1: Look at me. Take a deep breath.
0: Oh, I'm good. So good.
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2: 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Nah, too cute. C'est la vie? Would be better if I was French.
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Yo, they came around looking for you the other day. Word,

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I know, yeah. I replay this moment for months, alone in my head, waiting for it to come.

Got that ass back. You a bad bitch. Got that ass back. Yeah, got that ass back. You a bad bitch. Got that ass back. Got that ass back. You a bad bitch, throw that ass back. Throw that ass back. You a bad bitch, throw that ass back. Bend it over, finger in your ass crack. Throw that ass back. Throw that ass back. Throw that ass back.

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Yeah, throw that ass back. You a bad bitch. 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Throw that ass back. You a bad bitch. Throw that ass back. Throw that ass back. You a bad bitch. Throw that ass back. 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Throw that ass back. 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
1: 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And the gay power.
2: If you can't love yourself, how in the hell you gonna love somebody else? Can I get an amen in here?
3: You gotta ask him. Yeah, I'm going to find.